She hails from Alaska and can yodel like no one's business. It's Jewel and Hands. Classic Hits 102.7 The Drive. Hey, what's up? It's Andrew Jay. Great to have you along. Driving home with an hour of your favorite 90s throwbacks. 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

0: 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It's Andrew J. in the Vapor Legend Studio. How you doing? Sublime, by the way, out on tour this summer in early fall and late fall. They're doing a cruise. Yeah, a reggae cruise out of Miami, Florida, all the way down to like the Bahamas and such. That could sort of be fun. I've always sort of wanted to do one of those specialty cruises, but that means you're going to be around some really diehard fans of certain specialty artists and stuff, and I don't know if I want to be dealing with that. That's just me. Great to have you at. Hang tight. 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
5: 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Patchy smoke today in 107, patchy smoke again tonight in 66, sunny and very hot tomorrow and 108.
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Great to have you along. It's Andrew J. Thank you for hanging out. So Duran Duran's still working on new material. Just about a month or two ago, they dropped a new track that was put together with Nile Rodgers, who's always done some great work with them. So we're all assuming that we should see a new Duran Duran album coming out sometime.

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She's got legs. 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ZZ Top, Classic Hits, 102.7 The Drive. Welcome along. It's Andrew J with you at the Vapor Legend Studio. How you doing? Stick around. We'll get to Billy Joel for you this hour. John Parr coming up. REO Speedwagon. And let's step out a little bit with Joe Jackson on 102.7 The Drive.

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0: 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I'm Andrew J with you from the Vapor Legends Studio. Glad to have you along and hope you get through your day just fine. It's still going to be like sunny and hot over the next few days. We're talking well into the triple digits. It's cooling down maybe to the low 70s at night, but it just doesn't seem cool enough, does it? Do your best to stay hydrated. Get an updated look at your forecast. And John Parr coming your way here in just a bit. And make sure tomorrow morning you catch up with the All-American Morning Show. 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
15: 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Patchy smoke today in 107. Patchy smoke again tonight in 66. Sunny and very hot tomorrow and 108.
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I'm Andrew J. Thank you for hanging out. Have yourself a great one. I'll see you tomorrow afternoon at 3. 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
11: All right, here we go on this Tuesday, August 4th. It is Rick D's. D's Lee's coming up. How's it going? Is swimsuit fitting okay still? Good. You look great. I want you to know that. By the way, the fattest president, they say, was that Taft, T-A-F-T. Taft weighed 300 and something pounds. Yeah, I did say 300. But anyway, anybody on Ozempic and that other stuff, how's it working? I have a friend who started taking what he called the bunny version, the tiny little version of Ozempic. And since May 15th to now, he has lost, are you ready? 22 pounds. And he says he feels great. I'm not a doctor. Don't ever accuse me of being one. Dr. D's is here to please. Just saying. And here we go. It's your Daily D's Tuesday. Get ready.

Oh, wait a minute. This just entered. You're a music freak like I. I love music, all kinds of music. And Rick D's reporting on, this is phenomenal, DNA, or shall we say D's N-A? Scientists using DNA did a hair analysis of a lock of hair from composer Ludwig von Beethoven. They actually got a lock of Beethoven's hair. I am not making this up. And they analyzed it. They have DNA, and it seems to suggest that the composer Ludwig von Beethoven had deafness because of lead poisoning. You can read his biography. It's amazing about Beethoven. He was deaf, couldn't hear anything, and could still compose symphonies. Is that genius or what? But it was lead poisoning. They have a lock of his hair that proves it. And he has a drinking problem, too. They said, well, you've heard of Beethoven's fifth. And, okay. I know one too many.

0: All right, you know, listen, I know as I'm doing this show every day that there are people, hopefully not you, but if you are suffering from a broken heart, there might be some way that I can speed up the mending process. Let's have a show right here on the show. Okay. But Mallory, who works with us here, has been going through a broken heart. You know that guy? Oh, he just stomped on her heart.
1: Yeah.
0: And so anyway, Mallory, I didn't give the particulars, but you know what happened. So if you're going through the same thing, you've had your heart broken, maybe somebody in your life has. Here are the three ways, the best ways to mend a broken heart. Number three, go on a vacation and not with that loser.
1: Yeah.
0: Go on a vacation. Get out of the same rut that you're in and see a different surrounding. Vacation is good. Number two, immerse yourself in your work. 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And the number one way to mend that broken heart, and this is it, don't feel bad about going online and checking out new dating partners.
2: You've got tail.
0: Try it. Get over that broken heart. It's Rick Dees. Hope you feel better.
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1: All right, here we go. On D's Sleaze, Dolly Parton's Secret. Millions and millions of views of her video performing in a Dallas Cowboy cheerleader's outfit. Very, very skin tight. Dolly has a secret, and everybody wants it. Here it is. A custom bedazzled Spanx unitard. Now, this unitard, if you look carefully, and we did, we examined, the close-up picture shows a unitard going all the way up to her neck, curving properly in the right places, and you can just barely see the top edge at her neck. I put it up at rick.com, so you can see it. That's R-I-C-K.com. It goes down her arms, too, all the way to the end of her fingers. And why? Well, she wears this skin covering to cover up her hands, and she says they're too veiny. And she actually had some tattoos to make it look better, but it covered up the tattoos. Has it going all the way down by her stomach and everywhere else. It looks like skin. It's not. And now everybody's asking if they can get the Dolly Spanx. Look for Dolly Spanx to be on the market so you can get yours. And there's even a slit in them where her acrylic nails can go through. Way to go, Dolly. Here you are again. It's Rick D's Dolly looking good right here on D's Sleaze.
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1: Well, listen to me on this. 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

Oh, yeah, it is Rick Dees. I have to share this with you on the hot list today. I never saw this, but it is fabulous. How do you load your refrigerator so the foods don't spoil quickly? I found it out. 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

0: topics today. It is Rick Deason. Okay, home economy 101. How do you load your refrigerator? I saw this. I had to share this with you. Okay, the experts say this. If you load your refrigerator on the wrong shelf, the food spoils faster. So here's what you do. You want to keep your meats on the bottom shelf where it's colder. Keep the meats on the bottom shelf where it's colder. So do not put your eggs on the door. Put your eggs and dairy on the center shelves. And in the crisper drawers, that humidity control is the worst for spoiling food. So the trick to remember is this. The high humidity setting keeps your lettuce from wilting, and the low humidity setting is for everything else. Got it? So once again, your meats on the bottom, your eggs out of the door, and put your eggs and dairy, your milk and all that, on the center shelves. You'll be amazed how much longer they last. It's all right here in today's D's Hot List.
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0: It's the D's Quiz. And now, here's your host for the D's Quiz, Rick D's.
1: Oh, thank you so much on the D's Quiz. Okay, phobias. Listen to me on this. Okay, the fear of heights, the fear of flying, a fear of spiders and snakes. Those are the three top phobias. But let me ask you this. Okay, the D's Quiz. What is the fear of being without your cell phone? It's a real name. The fear of being without your cell phone. Three choices. Okay. Nomophobia. Okay, that's one. Nomophobia. Cellophobia. That's number two. Or arachnophobia. Okay, nomophobia, cellmophobia, or arachnophobia. And what is it? It is nomophobia. There's a real fear of not having your mobile device with you. You get off a plane. Where is it? Where do I? Is it down under the seat? It's called nomophobia. Do you have it? Well, it's all right here with Rick D's and the D's Quiz.
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Oh, yeah, here we go. Rick Dees. And what is the number one job listing if you're looking for a new job or your first job or whatever? Number one, 1 out of 12 jobs are going to the AI industry, artificial intelligence. 1 out of 12. That's the future. So if you know anything about AI, anything, how to do it, skills, whatever, there's a demand for you. And they want to know about you. AI, 1 in 12 jobs. Check it out. We have a link, by the way, at rick.com, R-I-C-K.com. 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

0: Oh, here we go, Rick Dees. If you're a regular listener, let me thank you again. I never take it for granted. And if you're a regular listener, you know that I love medical breakthroughs. It's kind of my hobby. Here's one. Have you ever heard of Lyme disease, L-Y-M-E? It's a disease transmitted when deer ticks feed on infected animals like rodents, rats, and then they go and bite humans like you. And nearly 500,000 individuals in the U.S. about this time of the year start getting bitten. And they get Lyme disease. It is awful. It becomes a neurological and a heart problem, and it's tough. But there's a breakthrough. Now there's a antibiotic, and they've re-engineered it to treat Lyme disease and also maybe even prevent it. So it's an antibiotic. It's been out for years, but they re-engineered it. And for everyone who is getting Lyme disease, what happens is you get it, and there's kind of a little target rash you see on your body. 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And for weeks and months, you can't figure it out. Hard to diagnose. 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And if you know somebody who had it, or you want to do some research, we have it at rick.com, R-I-C-K.com. Treatment for Lyme disease. You ticks, get out of here. Right now, it is your Daily D's on the hot list today.
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0: Oh, yeah, working the hotline today. Thank you so much. It is your Daily D's and Rick D's at 855-RICK-D's. How about that? 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And let's see if I can even get back to you if it's all right. 855-RICK-D's. And what's up?
1: Hi, Rick. This is Lisa again. And I just remembered that I broke up with a guy because I went to his house and he had maggots in his sink. And I find that disgusting. Okay?
0: There we go. All right. 855-RICK-D's. 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

Wait a minute. We have a Rigged East Bonehead today. Are we going to have to bonehead Kentucky Fried Chicken? Oh, please, no. I love them, but why? Find out the Daily D's Bonehead coming up.

0: Like, I could not believe this. 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

Stop everything. Stop. It is Rigney's jumping back in here. Are you ready? Just found this out. Uber is trying out a program for its app that will allow female passengers to request a woman driver. Okay, it's not totally guaranteed, but you can request a female driver. And passenger feedback is showing it's popular. Go on Uber, request a female driver. See what happens. Does it make you feel better? Do you feel safer? I don't know. Female drivers, Uber, they're same price. Got it? All the instant information right here on your daily.

0: Oh, wait a minute. Have you been to a restaurant and looked at the prices recently? And look at your bill, because a lot of times now there's a service charge of 20%. And then below that, it says tip. And then the waiter comes up, maybe a new waiter, and takes a bit of your order and then just starts walking away saying things like
1: go to the freezer, get the box.
0: And then you say, well, I'll just have the special. 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
1: Go to the freezer, get the box.
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Oh, I'm here with you right now. Wait a minute. Did I just see that our gas prices coming down? Would you double check on that? It'd be so good to see. Rick D's reporting the things you will never need category. This is a thing you will never need. This is a Chinese car maker, BYD, selling a drone launch pad that can be mounted to the roof of an electric car. 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Why would you need that? I don't know. But it's a drone launch pad on top of an electric car. Thank you, China. Things you don't need. Right on top of it, Rick D's, and something good is getting ready to happen to you.

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0: And the police said, "Did you get the license number of the car that knocked you down?" He said, "No, but I know who it was. It was my mother-in-law." And the policeman said, "Your mother-in-law? How could you be so certain it was your mother-in-law?" And the guy said, "I could recognize that laugh anywhere."
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So glad you're here for your Daily D's. It is Rick D's, and if you love French fries or someone you know loves French fries, shocking news about those. Shocking and good coming up.

0: This is, I couldn't believe it. And I mentioned, if you like French fries, it is Rick D's. There's nothing, absolutely nothing comes close to French fries well done the right way. There's different ways. 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Thought you'd like to know it. 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

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Oh, my. You didn't hear? Scott, I can't believe that. It's your daily D's sleaze tomorrow will blow you away and so much more. See you right here first thing tomorrow. It's Rick D's. Here to please.

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10: 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I'm Danny Cannon. It's the All-American Morning Show. You got to tune in to Classic Hits 102.7 The Drive, and I know how that sounds. Sounds like you're ready for a good morning. All right. We got some comedy happening in just a few minutes. A few seconds, actually. That's going to happen again around 8:30. Call it Comedy Corner. Got some crazy stories for you. They happen around 8:45. So all morning long, we'll be having some fun. All right? I know. All right. Let's start with some laughter.
11: And now, Comedy Corner.
12: Because laughing in the morning makes your day suck less.
13: Are you okay?
14: Yeah, I just don't know about all this technology. I'm not sure it's really making our lives better. I know it's making some parts of life weird, you know? Like, I recently lost my headphones. I left them somewhere outside of Atlantic City. I'm not gonna get them back. But with the power of tech, I can still check in on them. If I want to, I can see where they are right now. That's not healthy. I know where they live, I know where they work, I know they be getting charged on the regular. They moved on. They doing their thing. I'm messed up. There's an option to forget this device, but I don't want to forget. I don't want to let go. I already lost you once, girl. I can't believe you're just going to pair up with anybody.
10: That's comedian Sheng Wang for you on the Comedy Corner. That's from his Netflix special called Purple. He's funny. Check him out. All right, well, the show is brought to you weekday morning, 6 to 10, by Bridges Automotive on Crater Lake Highway.

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4: Hey, well, good morning. Welcome to the show, Hump Day. April. Wow. Brain fart. August the 5th. I know it's August, ladies and gentlemen. I don't know why I said April. Facebook.com/1027 The Drive. Head on over there. It's a Would You Rather Wednesday. I got some options for us. Would you rather A, go back to the age of 16 with all the knowledge that you have now? Or option two, $10 million today. Well, today is my kiddo's birthday. She turned 16 today. So that's why I thought we could include her in our Would You Rather Wednesday. Go back to the age of 16. 16 was great. I enjoyed high school a lot. I had a fun time. But $10 million, you can have a lot of fun with $10 million too. And that $10 million today, I think that would probably be my answer. It's fun watching my kiddo turn 16. Been out driving around with her a little bit, teaching her the rules of the road, if you will. She's pretty good, so don't need to be nervous. She's cautious. It's nice. But to go back to 16, you know, or 10 million bucks, I think I'd just rather take the 10 mil. Also, some other news in the Danny Canada house. One of my kiddos got engaged yesterday. Oh, that one killed me. That one was tough. Another reason why I don't want to go back to 16 and have to live through all that stuff again. Just give me the $10 million now and we'll have some fun. Facebook.com/1027 The Drive. Would you rather Wednesday? Got some options for you over there. All right. Pick one. Let me know what you'd rather. Option A. Go back to 16 with all the knowledge in your head. Or option two, $10 million today.
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0: The Hollywood Hoopla.
2: All right, well, The Devil Wears Prada 2 is off to a strong start on streaming, earning 15.2 million views worldwide in its first 5 days on Disney Plus and Hulu. According to Disney, it's the company's biggest live-action movie premiere on streaming since Deadpool and Wolverine back in 2024. Viola Davis is returning to television as the star of Ascent. It's a new thriller series ordered by Paramount Plus, created by three-time Oscar nominee John Logan, Skyfall and Gladiator. The series follows Catriona Vale, an elite corporate crisis fixer who must use her high-stakes skills to protect her estranged daughter after she becomes the target of a dangerous threat. Davis will also executive produce alongside her husband. Production is expected to begin in Los Angeles in 2027. Jamie Foxx has signed on to star in Deadlocked. It's a new action thriller headed to Prime Video through Amazon MGM Studios. Foxx plays a grieving former Marine serving jury duty, whose quiet day takes a dangerous turn when the daughter of a high-profile defendant storms the courthouse and takes hostages in an attempt to free her father. Forced back into action, Foxx's character becomes the only person capable of stopping the deadly siege. Of course, or else why would he be there?

0: officially exiting the A&E Global Media Partnership, selling its 50% stake in to Hearst for about $1.2 billion in cash. Once the deal closes in September, Hearst will own A&E outright, adding networks like History, Lifetime, and FYI to its portfolio as a wholly owned business. Current A plus C president and chairman Paul Bucheri will remain in charge under Hearst's leadership. And there you go. That's what's going on down in Hollyweird. Take a quick weather check. 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Hot one today. Highs reaching up to about 103. We've got a couple warnings in effect. Fire weather warning. That will be in effect until today at 9 p.m. And there's a heat advisory in effect until tomorrow at 11 p.m. It is sunny. Sunny skies are expected throughout the day. It is currently 62. It feels like it's about 62.
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4: It's a Would You Rather Wednesday over on our Facebook page. Would You Rather Wednesday, facebook.com/1027thedrive. What would you rather? All right, would you rather option A, which that would be go back to the age of 16, but you get to keep all the knowledge that you have in your head right now. So you know everything between however long ago that was when you were 16 up until 2026. Or option two, $10 million in the bank account today. Banks open at 9, $10 million in there right there. What would you rather? I was saying earlier, I loved high school. I loved going back to those ages. I think that would be fun. My daughter's turning 16 today. That's why I put that in there. Go back to the age of 16 or $10 million. As much as I would love to go back to high school because I had a heck of a fun time, I'd rather have $10 million. And I wouldn't want to wait for, you know, the last X amount of decades going from 16 to the age I am now, having to use any of that knowledge that I had to build up money. I mean, you could put money in Bitcoin back when it was like pennies. So you could probably make a lot more than $10 million, is what I'm saying. You'd have to ride that out from the age of 16 until now. So I don't know if I'd want to do that. I'd rather have the $10 million. Amy's feeling the same way. Amy said she would not want to go back to the age of 16, but she would rather have the $10 million. So, all right, Amy. Look in your bank account around 9 a.m. I'm just kidding. All right, facebook.com/1027thedrive. It's a Would You Rather Wednesday. What would you rather? Option A, go back to the age of 16 with all the knowledge you have now. Or option two, $10 million.
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Bakers. Oh, they do some great stuff over there at Rogue Salad Company. All right. 541-494-1027. That is the phone number to call if you can name that riff, the name of the song, and the artist is from. That's what I need from you next on The Drive. Good luck.

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3: All right, hump day, here we go. We're playing Name That Riff. That's your riff for today, and if you can name it, I can give you the prize, which is a $15 gift certificate to the Rogue Salad Company. All right, playing Name That Riff is two parts. One, you have to hear the riff. I played that for you. Now you have to call me and tell me what it is. 541-494-1027. Name that riff, tell me the name of the song and the artist it's from. Good luck.
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1: 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Funky Comadina.
0: It is Tom Oak. 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
0: It is not Push It, Salt and Pepper.
2: Thank you.
0: Try tomorrow. The Drive, can you name that riff?
3: Yeah, it's Tom Oak, Wild Thing.
0: There it is. 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
0: Hey, Brett, where are you calling from on a Wednesday?
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Come on, feel the noise every weekday morning, 6 to 10, with me, Danny Canada, right here on Classic Hits, 102.7 The Drive. Yeah, don't be alone, unless you like to be alone with me. You say weekday morning, 6 to 10, show's brought to you by Bridges Automotive on Crater Lake Highway. 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
1: All right, time to time travel. We'll see what happened today, August 5th, back in 1957. American Bandstand made its network debut on ABC TV. The show was hosted by Dick Clark. Until this day, the show had been a local show in Philadelphia since 1952. 5 years locally. Let's see, 1966, the Beatles album Revolver was released in the UK. 1975, Stevie Wonder signed a $13 million contract to cover 7 years. The contract was the largest contract in the recording industry at the time. 1980, the Osmonds split up. 81, Olivia Newton-John received a star on the Hollywood Walk of Fame. 86, Lionel Richie released the album Dancing on the Ceiling. Fast forward to the year 1992. Jeff Porcaro from the Toto died of a cardiac arrest. He was only 38. Apparently, he was spraying insecticide in his yard and developed an allergic reaction that triggered the heart attack. And finally, on this day in 2010, my youngest little kiddo was born. Happy birthday, Juju.
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3: So I'm putting on a couple pounds. No big deal. 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But I've learned some milestones in putting on a few pounds, you know? Little moments where you go, hey, that was new. You know, it used to be I would just put on my underwear and that was it. But then you put on a few pounds, you put on your underwear, you bend over to put on your socks, and your waistband flips down. And you stand back up and it flaps back into place. With an awkward little snap. Whoa! That hurt and felt nice. Then you put on a few more pounds, you bend over, your waistband flips down, and when you stand back up, it doesn't flap back into place. You're trying to help it. Come on, snap back into position. You're trying to find the muscles below the abdomen that can push up underwear flaps. That's a hard muscle to find with your brain. I tried to find it, I accidentally wiggled my ears. You know it's time to move up in an underwear size when you take them off, and across your waist, people can read Egyptian hieroglyphics.
4: 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All right, I got crazy but true stories. 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
0: All right. Time for Crazy But True. Our first story is out of Florida. 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A Florida steakhouse touts clothing optional new dining experience.
5: Hey, how you doing?
0: Not sure. 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A Florida steakhouse is betting that less is more. The CLASS Soree Steakhouse in Hollywood has launched a monthly nude dining experience inviting customers to eat dinner without clothes. They do this on the first Monday of every month, and the owner and chef, Murad Ali, says the idea is all about getting people talking in a tough restaurant business. He says the events are private, professional, and designed to make guests feel comfortable. The staff members, they will remain fully clothed. Well, that's good for the cook, because that would be a tough job, having to cook nude. Diners are given robes, towels, and seat covers. The restaurant also has very strict rules, including no one under 18 and absolutely no touching without consent. Tickets cost $250 for men, $150 for women, or $300 for couples. The city says the diners are legal because they're all held in private events. It's not a publicly open restaurant. So there you go, Florida. Nude capital of America. Next, Spider-Man. A screening evacuated due to a strong flatulence odor. Yep, somebody had a sick tummy. A screening of Spider-Man Brand New Day in Cartagena, Colombia. It came to an unexpected halt when a powerful mystery odor forced moviegoers to evacuate the theater. Video from the scene shows confused patrons, including one dressed as Spider-Man. They all had to gather up in the lobby after the smell became too much for the moviegoers to handle. No official cause has been confirmed, but witnesses describe the odor as an overwhelming flatulent smell. The leading theories so far range from a moviegoer with an unfortunate medical issue to someone setting off a prank stink bomb. That makes sense. Neither the theater nor local authorities have commented, leaving the mystery unsolved and proving this Spider-Man adventure had one villain nobody saw coming. They smelt him coming, though, that's for sure. All right, finally, Georgia deputies arrest people trying to use a drone to drop a package into a state prison.
3: No!
0: When will people learn you can't do this? Two people in Georgia behind bars after deputies say they tried to use a drone to deliver a huge package of contraband into Washington State Prison. Prison staff heard what sounded like a drone dropping a package late Saturday night, and deputies quickly tracked down a suspicious vehicle near the prison. Inside, they found evidence linking the occupants to the attempted delivery. Correctional officers later recovered the package, which contained more than 5 pounds of marijuana, almost 15 pounds of tobacco. That's so crazy. This package must have been huge. Inside also was ecstasy, hydrocodone, multiple cell phones with chargers, earbuds, lighters, and other prohibited items. All right, there you go. That's your Crazy But True for Hump Day, August 5th.
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It's the All-American Morning Show with me, Danny Canada. Thanks for tuning in. It's our last hour together on a hump day. 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

0: There's nothing more mouth-watering than a Hungry Jack's flame-grilled Whopper. But hey, how's this for an idea? Now you can get a Whopper with a mild chili sauce. 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

0: This is not headline news. Domino's released an ice cream. Unless your delivery driver takes too long, then Domino's released a milkshake. A clothing brand launched a t-shirt that doesn't require washing for up to a month. Or as Post Malone calls it, a shirt. There's a romantic comedy opening Friday called One Night Only, about a world where single people are only allowed to have sex one night a year. The actors research their roles by talking to married people. And a Florida restaurant now offers nude dining. So, no, that's not a misspelling on the sign that says P.F. Wang's. This is not headline news. More coming up on the All-American Morning Show with Danny Canada.
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11: 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Lamb Air, pride in performance. All right, temperatures are getting hotter. Highs today going to be, again, in the triple digits. We're talking 102 for the high today. Sunny skies are expected. A couple of weather warnings, too. I'll throw those at you. We got a fire weather warning that is in effect until 9 p.m. tonight, and a heat advisory that is in effect until tomorrow at 11 p.m. Again, highs today at 102. Sunny, currently 75, feels like 85.
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0: for me. I am Danny Canada. You've been listening to the All-American Morning Show right here on Classic Hits, 102.7 The Drive. Thanks for hanging out with me on a hump. Dave, that is it for me. I am done. I'm getting out of here. And Holly Davidson is coming in next. Hang with Holly weekdays 10 to 3 right after me from the Marvel Concepts and Design Studio. If you want to check out Marvel Concepts and Designs, they are at 680 South Front Street in Central Point. Like I say, Holly Davidson is next on The Drive. All right. Well, hey, I hope you have a fantastic rest of your hump day. Before I go, I got a few things that you absolutely need to know. Apparently, Tom Holland says there is already a plan for his Spider-Man replacement. I'm just going to go out on a limb here and guess Robert Downey Jr. Leonardo DiCaprio has launched a fund to protect endangered species. Now, for him, an endangered species means dateable women over 30. A British man abandoned as a newborn has found his birth family after more than 65 years, despite their best efforts trying to hide from him. Oh, this is wild. Did you hear about this? An out-of-control SpaceX rocket is going to crash into the moon today. It's going to be all over the news. It's going to leave a massive crater. You know, I don't know what went wrong, responded lead engineer Tiger Woods. Oh, this is wild, too. Temperatures in Phoenix hit 118 degrees, but the Arizona Cardinals training camp offered a cool breeze since, you know, the Cardinals blow. And finally, it's National Underwear Day. You know, all I know about underwear is that I'm glad Sharon Stone started wearing it when she hit 40. All right, that's it. I'm out. Have a great rest of your hump day. I'm Dana Canada. See you tomorrow, eh?
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Good morning. I'm Holly Davidson. How you doing? It's hump day. Look at how fast these weeks are going. 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How do you feel about that? Madonna likes it, right? Yeah.

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0: 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And good thing, I am Holly Davidson in the Marble Concepts and Design Studio. Let's do Stop It. Have you heard that old saying, you know, if you're nervous, just picture everybody naked? Well, what if you're a nervous waiter? This place is perfect for you. There is a place called the Class Soiree Steakhouse. It's in Florida. They're offering nude dining on the first Monday of every month. You're not going to just accidentally waltz in there, you know what I mean? If you're just somebody walking around, you know, maybe a tourist walking around on a Monday night going, where are we going to eat, honey? Let's try this place. No, no. They sell tickets specifically for the nude dining experience. It's $250 for men, $150 for the ladies. I know. I don't know why. I don't know. Fair. No, whatever. If you're a couple, it's $300. Okay. Seems like it's a little intimate thing with 20 to 30 seats going on. It's also very dim inside, so it's not like people are gawking at others. Yes, yes, they are. Yeah, just because it's dim doesn't mean they're not gawking. And the staff is fully clothed and respectful, and you can't see into the restaurant from outside. The staff being fully clothed kind of bothers me. You know, if you're talking about people volunteering to get naked and really enjoying that in public kind of thing, they're usually not really pretty to look at. Staff is probably gorgeous living in Florida full time. Heck yeah. Now, the chef and owner, Murad Ali, he says he came up with the concept as a way to attract new business and generate some buzz. And he adds, when you come in, you do feel more comfortable. First of all, they better cover that seats, because one Monday a month is going to ruin that for the regular customers. Second of all, if you do happen to go, don't order the soup, bro. Unless it's like cold cucumber soup, don't order it. Way too dangerous.
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6: 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We're looking at 107 degrees today. Woo! Went down a degree from yesterday. No, it's hot. It don't matter. Patchy smoke 68 overnight. Some patchy smoke 107 again tomorrow.
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0: Round and Round, that is Rat in the Marvel Concepts in Design Studio. 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I'm Holly Davidson. Let's do top five, shall we? And let's play on last hour's Nakey restaurant thingy. How about that? Okay. Last hour, in case you missed it, we talked about a restaurant that allows new dining in Florida. Of course, it's in Florida. The name is Class Soiree Steakhouse. Oh, no. Kind of a lame name. Let's fix that, shall we? With the top five better names for a restaurant that offers new dining. Number five, P.S. Wang's. Number six, it's a steakhouse, so let's go with Outcrack Steakhouse. Junkin' instead of Dunkin'. Hairy Queen. and just the simple one. The simple one that we all know and love that would still work for this particular restaurant. Hooters.
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4: 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Lamb Air, pride in performance. Well, we do have the smoke all over the place. Otherwise, sunshine, 107 today, 68 overnight, 107 again tomorrow.
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I am Holly Davidson. 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It's my favorite. 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

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I am Holly Davidson. Hey, guess what time it is? It is the time for the bad dad joke of the day. So dad says, did you hear about the depressed plumber? Yeah, it's really sad. He's really been going through some crap.

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0: 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I am Holly Davidson in the Marvel Concepts and Design Studio. Let's do You Ain't Smart, shall we? Let's talk about a 28-year-old woman got pulled over in Florida. And she confused the officer just a little bit when she tried to explain that she didn't have her ID. Oh, no, no. She never had an ID. No, she's from New York. No, she wasn't born there. She also said her name was Brianna Valenzuela. Like, she was all over the place. And none of that was true. None of it, none of it, none of it. Apparently, her real name is Bryce Swanson. She's from Canada. That's right. She's Canadian. And she's an illegal alien. Yep. And she also had 12 driver's licenses in the car, all of them featuring her picture, but with different names and dates of birth, which is why she was so confused over what name and birth date and whatever and where she's from and blah, blah, blah. Right? She's here illegally after overstaying her visa. They said it's unclear if she had any other criminal plans with all those IDs. Doesn't matter. You're criming by being here illegally. You're criming by having 12 different driver's licenses. Like, get out. She was charged with fraudulent use of personal information, driving without a license, and providing a false name. Can we deport? Yeah, deport. You know what? Somebody. All right. I'm going to go check Danny's status, too.
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0: Tonight, Tonight, Tonight. That is Genesis Classic Hits 102.7 The Drive. I am Holly Davidson. I got today's headlines for you. You ready? First of all, today is National Underwear Day, so maybe celebrate this by actually wearing a fresh pair. Just go ahead. Give it a try. Fresh undies are delightful. Yeah, I'm talking to you. No, not you. Behind you. Yeah. There is a couple who supposedly got frisky. Maybe they put on a fresh pair of undies. No, sorry. Supposedly got frisky on an IKEA showroom bed in a store in Taiwan last month. Witnesses say they seem pretty lost in the moment. 76% of boomers, they apparently have no idea what Delulu means. And that's because they know how to speak properly and they ain't got time for your nonsense. Okay? Keep it pushing, sir. The average person who still keeps things at their parents' house has about 9 boxes of random stuff just stored there for no reason. It's garbage. We're throwing it away. You don't want a suit? Take it with you. Get it out of here. I need an activities room. All of childhood activities, speaking of that, of them all, 41% of parents miss hide and seek the most. It's just because the kids never came looking for us, and that's hurtful. It is. It's hurtful.
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get down on it. Sounds like fun. All right, I'm down to get on it. That is Cool in the Gang, classic hits, 102.7 The Drive. I am Holly Davidson. Let's do How Old Do You Feel? Going to go back 112 years ago, 1914, the very first electric traffic light was installed in Cleveland. Getting tickets ever since. 69 years ago, 1957, Dick Clark's American Bandstand made its debut in Philadelphia. That'll Be the Day by Buddy Holly was the first record played. I still have like a two-album set that I stole from Ma Davidson of American Bandstand. Love it! 64 years ago in 1962, Marilyn Monroe's housekeeper discovered Marilyn's new body in the bedroom of her Los Angeles home. We all know that's horse pucky. Her death was ruled a possible suicide. We all know that's horse pucky. From an overdose of barbiturates, which shockingly could not actually be swallowed. You needed lots of water for those barbiturates back in the day. She, of course, was not allowed to drink the water, and ipso facto, they just, like, shoved them down her throat. 43 years ago in 1983, Risky Business was released, starring Tom Cruise and that sexy, tidy-whitey dance. It wasn't. Nobody likes tidy-whiteys. Knock it off.

0: know her as Mrs. Garrett. She was on the Facts of Life, Different Strokes. She's fantastic.
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0: 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We got patchy smoke today, tonight, tomorrow, until it blows out of here, until they can stop all these fires. Otherwise, mostly sunny, 107 for today and tomorrow. Cooling down just a little bit, about 68 overnight.
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Andrew J. is up next. You guys have a great rest of your afternoon, and I'll talk to you tomorrow. I'm Holly Davidson.

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While she may have retired from touring, she's still writing and performing. Cyndi Lauper from 82 and the She's So Unusual album. Girls Just Want to Have Fun here at Classic Hits 102.7 The Drive. Great to have you along. It's Andrew J at the Vapor Legend Studio. How you doing for your Wednesday? Stick around. We'll get to ZZ Top for you this hour. Foreigner Gin Blossoms coming up too. And probably one of the most important duets in rock and roll history. Stevie Nicks and Tom Petty. 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

Tears for Fears from 1985 and the album Songs from the Big Chair. That is Shout here in Classic Hits 102.7 The Drive. I think I went through a couple cassette copies of that. My Walkman would just eat cassettes back in the day. What's up, Potato Jake? 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
7: 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Patchy smoke today and 107. Tonight, smoke and 68. Patchy smoke again tomorrow and 107.
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Great to have you along on your Wednesday. It's Andrew J with you in the Vapor Legend Studio. 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

0: Joan Jett, the Blackhearts, I Love Rock and Roll, Classic Hits, 102.7 The Drive. It's Andrew Jay with you at the Vapor Legend Studio. What's up for your Wednesday? So, of course, you know, it's hot. We know that. But don't forget the 15th annual Pirates of the Pacific Festival going on in the port of Brookings Harbor all weekend long. You can search for that on Facebook. We got some more information there. Yeah, it's a bit of a drive, but I'll tell you this much. Looking at our forecast now, where it's going to be in the triple digits today, tomorrow, Friday, Saturday, and it's going to be probably in the 70s over there. It might be worth the drive, but I'm just saying. Pack up and take the fam over for that coming up this weekend, the Pirates of the Pacific Festival. That'll be going on. In the meantime, you know, weather-wise, we'll check your forecast coming up here in a bit and what we can expect. And don't forget to join Classic Hits 102.7 The Drive at 7 to midnight. The Daily D's with Rick D's, bringing you D's, Sleaze, Joke of the Day, Planet of the Apps, all your favorite classic hits as well. 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
4: 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Tonight, smoke and 68. Patchy smoke again tomorrow and 107.
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3: 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Whoa.

So the cool thing about that song is outside of some light percussion and a string bass, all of the voices on that are Billy Joel. It's The Longest Time on 102.7 The Drive. Great to have you along. It is MJ with you. And look at the time. We're coming up on 5 o'clock, so that means all your favorite 90s throwbacks for an hour drive home. We call it the 90s 5, and that's coming your way at 5 o'clock. And from 87, it's Whitesnake, Is This Love?

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